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4: Star Times, the new home of

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0: 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You know, Francis over drug shops all over the country. Which is why we found out in York and Rome Chemicals. 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

0: 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0800, 0800, 0800, 0800, 0800, 0800, 0800, 0800, 0800, 0800, 0800, 0800, 0800, 0800, 0800, 0800, 0800, 0800, 0800, 0800, 0800, 0800, 0800, 0800, 0800, 0800, 0800, 0800, 0800, 0800, 0800, 0800, 0800, 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

0: 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We will tell you what to Lisa Binsangano, Kumpeo Zalbo Golasimo once again. 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
2: The TC went on to do the monitoring and evaluation and he took the mantle right to the ministry. The political wing, where were you? These are things that are supposed to be taken from the field. And sir, please don't hate us. With this new political leadership, you will see us quite often. And not only in the Department of Education, but health, the business, and all the HR departments in the field. Because for us, when we were looking for the votes, we told the people that we shall be monitoring, we shall be getting the information about what is happening in the field. Now it is the time.
0: Omuyambi w'omubaka wa president ejjinja eyo Kasede Michael gwabadde akulembeddemu omukolo guno asiimye byansosonya amasomero olw'okulabirira obulungi emisaayi emito era n'awanjagira n'abazadde kwogattana n'abasomesa okusenya eryanyi ku baana okulaba ng'ebiseera byabwe eby'omumaaso bibeera bitangaavu.
3: Thank you for the great work that you are doing. 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Otherwise this country will go to the drains if we don't focus on these children. That is the big job the people seated in this tent have got to do. Era ndiko byebaza so far what they have done with the meager resources.
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7: There are three major things we want to achieve. Number one, we need to raise awareness and communicate risk to our people in order to prevent the disease. Number two, we need to put in place measures which facilitates early detection. Because if we don't pick the persons who are infected, we don't detect and remove them, then they will infect the people around them. So on average, one case will infect about 10 people. So you can see the multiplier effect. Number three is early initiation of supportive care. Prevention requires before behavior change. If we don't change that behavior, it puts us in contact with the virus. The third point is that this outbreak should not be underestimated. The risk is from Koboko up to Kisoro. Your response strategy must speak to this risk, this threat which is facing. Can we monitor who the new people coming to our community are? Point number two, unusual health event. It is our duty to map those areas of risk and have countermeasures to those risks.
0: Omubaka wa president mu kibuga kya Arua Betty Akello Otekati na ye kwe kuwanjagira ab'ebyokwerinda oludda olwo okwongera okubinyweza naddala ku nsalo era abagomba obwala mu bantu abakozesa amakubo agali mu bumenyi bw'amateeka naddala okuyingira eggwanga Uganda akubeera okusala ekkerejje bagene mu ggwanga erya Democratic Republic of Congo.
7: There are three major things we want to achieve.
8: All this concentration of what is being reported is within here, the center. You know, we don't want to act like the other time when we had a trade order. So now that they picked the information, they are already aware. The next is now to begin doing what? Arresting those ones who are defying the guidelines from Ministry of Health, because it is not about us. Please, if you are told to close, or if these activities have been suspended for some period of time, it's good for us to cooperate. We don't want to drag people into the courts of law, because anything that has been resolved and directed by His Excellency the President, who has the prerogative of giving any orders, and nobody must say no or question, then that person, we must deal with him or her without fear or favor.
0: Mu kibuga eky'ejjinja ab'obuyinza bagamba nti abatuuze oludda olwo bolekedde okusanyuka naddala mu mwaka ogw'ebyensimbi ogenda okugibwako akawuwo 2026-2027 olw'ensonga nti omulanga gubadde gubaludde nga bakubira ab'obuyinza naddala ku mbeera ey'amakubo agali mu mbeera etagambika. 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
1: There over the boys.
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1: 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At home or away?
2: Oma advantage ojimanyi gwe.
1: 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What league is better?
2: Nika football.
1: Champions League. 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
2: Nyanyambisi.
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6: Oh now Foden becomes the first scorer at the Pep Guardiola end.
7: Header of the Berlin and Bruno Fernandes writes his name in the history books. Assist maker, chance creator, Bruno Fernandes. 21 assists for the Premier League season. Gets it back from Man. Across it goes. What a goal from Manchester United. Unbelievably technical football through the penalty area.
6: After 22 years of gloom, it's about to go boom! The Arsenal cannon fires again! 22 years of wait. Arsenal.
5: French League One.
8: Now Dembele. Now shoot the header. It's a Barcola. And left the end.
5: Serie A.
9: Di Marco! That's why he's the Serie A MVP. Di Marco with a delicious free kick. An absolute masterclass.
5: Spanish La Liga.
10: 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It's spilled. Vinicius can score. Vinicius does score. Real Madrid take the lead.
11: 90th minute from Barcelona's number 10.
5: Nijaman Bundesliga.
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5: Formula One.
13: The good times continue to roll for George Russell. Got his elbows out. George Russell wins his second sprint of the season and the first ever held at the Canadian Grand Prix.
5: Tennis. Namalala manje. Bionamo Simba Sports. Totanga tanga.

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0: Yes.
1: Mudongo Masanare. Yes.
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13: Abaye abaye Today we put this debate to bed once and for all
14: Asano yesinga
13: 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Bear over the boys.
14: Giving on goal.
13: Of course, goals before guys.
15: I'm Zofalo's jumping into the...
13: Where is the football better? At home or away?
14: I'm advantage Ojimani Ugwe.
13: Why do you call Gaga Day? What league is better?
14: Lika football.
13: Champions League. Can you tell me, what goes down better with football?
14: Nyanyambisi.
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5: I'm calling Nyakachwa Leofrida. I'm a parishioner here. I've come for the novena. In the past, even if we are parishioners, by now we would have come here already like 3 days ago. The place would be crowded.
6: My name is Lillian Sagama. I am a parishioner of Namugongo here.
7: Yeah. I am missing the congregation. The crowd was amazing. You see the people walk distances, the traders. People would now be, even the roads from Chireka now would be full, closed already by yesterday. That cars cannot pass because of the human jam.
8: Tiba Justin in Abu Kenya, ngaviri de Gayaza Catholic Parish. 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
9: Ze Dr. Barnabas Sekau, nga ndi LC5 Councilor, uomu lukagwe chari wa jala, omuli evigwa wia vajuri ze vividi. 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
9: 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Same spirit, same UG. 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Uganda Waraji, the spirit that bites us. 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
2: 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That's where we live nkoko njeru.
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2: 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So why don't we be speculative? 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

0: 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You see,
1: 26 billion Zuka.
0: Because.
1: Unless I'm wrong. Chibazu. I think it was in the range of 26 billion.
0: That was 29. Yeah, whatever.
1: 29. Okay.
0: Of 70, whatever, 80, whatever trillion. You see, Chibazu. The centers of government is freedom wave. So really, symbolism, whatever you call it.
1: Gata kecho kubiri. Ramadan gobi. Ya indicating ze chidada. Chena sanze nga chidi very interesting. Aganti government agenda kuretreating ku individual entity procurements.
0: Central procurement.
1: Kati edeyo. Ngabe tuwabanga ne central tender board.
0: Oh yes.
1: Ne government budget and central government purchasing, central purchasing. Aganti for all bulk purchases, is a government is the universal and government egula empapula, government egula ebintu ebyawamu government byegula, byonna to be able to save on duplicity, to save on waste, bigenda kubera aggregated government ebigulire wamu.
0: It's omani must many when you get a bronze centralizing in Gabana. No, you were watched by a bitchy yam. So, Osoboro Kugamanti in Gabana, but the Mubanji entities, Bunjibrika district in the Kabo Governor, Katuagara to govern each and anyone wakati.
1: Cynical is worse than Waguma.
0: No, you see, because Okurwanyisa
1: Obuliake.
0: Silwa Kovanti Abagura Variku district. No, culture. So, Kati Ungamanti or Genda Kende is a inconsistent parliament. Budget ya Kende.
1: Never. And the budget was against the figures that
0: we use. Choose figures of what? Just so to remember, candies. So really, maybe banababa debari abanji, but awanya buli umbo abera na sente. Katich kumeo wano wakatich ingabato no bebachi kolachi. Bebachi kuatam.
1: But argument part of the argument was that a lot of government projects have failed at contracts. I think what one proposes that anti entities was Jeko Chevaita Contracts Committee. Biringa ukula direct.
0: Yeah, that's okay. Tulabe contracts ezi korebwa ku central level. Tulabe nezi korebwa ku local government level. Tulabe obako
1: what ministries of
0: central level zi performing okusinga ku local government level because you know your science. So your comparison is Gundi
1: Ramadan.
0: Because you see, if you look at Ramadan, you are watching Mueta Gako. So, Negan is on Mukovenya. Because Ramadan, you have a new economics that work. Now, economics that works, whatever. You see, njagala kulaba comparison.
1: No, you are implementing.
0: Njagala kulaba comparison. 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Then argument ye kwateyo. 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
1: project mice meetings and what
0: convention see event see meetings and the other one chira because I you see chibazo chiri na funded by government yoka aha chiri funded na by donors by the way in the donor but they come sit mwecho because bachelorant is stimulating
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3: 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I'm a parishioner here. I've come for the novena. In the past, even if you are parishioners, by now we would have come here already like 3 days ago. The place would be crowded.
4: My name is Lillian Sagama. I am a parishioner of Namugongo here.
5: Yeah. I am missing the congregation. The crowd was amazing. You see the people walk distances, the traders. People would now be, even the roads from Chireka now would be full.
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6: 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And even too, I just kind of celebrated Mass, but a few people joined me at that Mass as well, which was just beautiful.
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7: Our pilgrimage is more educational and enriching in faith, and unfortunately due to the health reasons that happened, we cannot have many people as we wish to mingle with other Africans, but all in all the experience is unbelievable. This is a holy place. This is very touching to see the

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5: We have approved 80 out of the 82 nominees. One is still pending because has not yet appeared before the committee, and another one we found issues which we are going to communicate to the appointing authority to look into, and then the appointing authority will take the final decision. And we are not going into names. No, we are not going into names. And I can, without fear of contradiction, inform you we had 3 colleagues who had dual citizenship and 1 colleague who had multiple citizenship. So we have looked at it extensively and all of them have brought records renouncing their citizenship of the other countries. They've taken a patriotic step of choosing Uganda above all. Especially, you know, these are painful decisions that...
1: Baminisita basunsuddwa olwaleero kubaddeko omubeezi wa minisita avunaanyizibwa ku by'ensimbi n'okutegekera ebyenfuna by'eggwanga Cisse Mulondo, omubeezi wa minisita w'ebyenjigiriza mu matendekero amakulu John Chrysostom Muyingo, omubeezi wa minisita

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4: 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That's the Ugandan citizenship and the Canadian. 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Even if I remained with one citizenship and it is Uganda, I'll be very, very proud.
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